in lockdown, waiting patiently in the dark. I'm hiding out illegally from French officials, where I cannot be found, in La Ville Juive on the ground.

I'm in lockdown. There ain't no stars out in this neighborhood, just crooks and families. I'm peacefully content and I'm always around, sitting in the back cabin, in the village reef on the ground.

forever remain tightly secured in a bunker where I cannot be found, like a man on the run chased by a thousand invisible hounds. We are, and this is a sitcom theme song for Le Ville Juif Underground. Le Ville Juif.

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Weird sounds all around me. What could it be? My curiosity.

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1: Only a few winters. Then we go to the spirit world. The spirit world is more real than most of us believe. The spirit world is everything.

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1: My head feels like a frisbee, twice its normal size. 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
2: But someone's moved the goalpost.

Did you know that the X in Xmas is a substitute crucifix for Christ? A one, two, a one, two, three, four. No X is for John Keys. No X is for John Keys. No X is for John Keys. No X is for John Keys.

Although the skin's up thin, he knows it's up to him to go out or just stay in. Stop. You, me, Xmas, Xmas. The song on the French compilation tribute to the Fall that the record that it will appear on is available on Bandcamp or on Wax for a very affordable price. It's a one, a two, a one, two.

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0: I've played every kind of gig there is to play now. I've played faggot bars, hooker bars, motorcycle funerals, in opera houses, concert halls, halfway houses. Well, I found in all these places that I've played, all the people that I've played for, the same people. So if you'll listen, maybe you'll see someone you know in this song. A most disgusting song. The local diddy bop pimp comes in. Acting limp, he sits down with a grin. Next to a girl that has never been chased, the bartender wipes a smile off his face. The delegates cross the floor, curtsy and promenade through the doors. And slowly the evening begins. And there's Jimmy Bad Luck Butts, who's just crazy about them East Lafayette weekend sluts. Talking is a lawyer in the crumpled up shirt, and everyone's drinking the detergents that cannot remove their hurts. While the mafia provides your drugs, your government will provide the shrugs, and your national guard will supply the slugs. So they sit all satisfied. And there's old Playboy Ralph, who's always been shorter than himself. And there's a man with his chin in his hand, who knows more than he'll ever understand. Yeah, every night it's the same old thing. Getting high, getting drunk, getting horny. At the in-between. Again. And there's a bearded schoolboy with the wooden eyes, who at every scented skirt whispers of and sighs. And there's a teacher that will kiss you in French, who could never give love, could only fearfully clench. Yeah, people, every night it's the same old thing. Getting pacified, ossified, affectionate at Mr. Flood's party. Again. And there's the militant with his store-bought soul. There's someone here who's almost a virgin, I've been told. And there's Linda, glassmaid who speaks of the past, who genuflects, salutes, signs a cross, and stands at half-mast. Yeah, they're all here, the Tiny Tims and the Uncle Toms. Redheads, brunettes, brownettes, and the dyed-haired blondes, who talk to dogs, chase broads, and have hopes of being mobbed, who mislay their dreams and later claim that they were robbed. And every night it's gonna be the same old thing. Getting high, getting drunk, getting horny. Lost, even, at Martha's Vineyard again.
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0: Ladies and gentlemen, there are seven acknowledged wonders of the world. 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

Everybody thinks they're like a rocket scientist or something, telling me this, that, and the third. But I talk with my body. Yes, I talk with my body. On and on. Let me talk up.